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1: Uh-huh.
2: Yeah.
3: Yes!
1: Yes!
0: Why, I could listen to those songs all over again.
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0: I just got something on my mind.
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